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5: On an average morning while heading into work, John was rear-ended at the light, spilling coffee on his shirt. He was in shock and mostly felt okay, but John didn't realize that his symptoms would be delayed. 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
1: Welcome to the world-famous Hard Drive as we begin our 30th anniversary show. I'm Lou Brutus, and it was the 4th of July weekend back in 1996 that we originally launched the program. Since then, we have brought you 1,560 weeks featuring new and recent interviews with the biggest names in rock. However, for the conversations this week, we will dip into the Hard Drive archive for historic interviews with Ozzy Osbourne, Lars Ulrich of Metallica, David Draiman of Disturbed, Chester Bennington of Linkin Park, Corey Taylor of Slipknot, Jonathan Davis of Korn, and Ivan Moody of Five Finger Death Punch. Meanwhile, each of the songs we play this week, except one, come from our newly published 30 Songs from 30 Years list, which features one tune from each year of our existence. We will begin with the song representing the year 2005. It's BYOB from System of a Down on the world-famous Hard Drive. Welcome aboard. Yeah.

0: Bad omens for this 30th anniversary edition of the world famous hard drive, representing the year 2023, Just Pretend. I'm Lou Brutus, one of the many bands that has been with us on the show for their entire career is Disturbed. Here's a conversation from the hard drive archive with David Drayman. This was at the time where we were coming out of COVID, and David was ready and excited about things.
1: Particularly as we've progressed in our career and the material has become more and more challenging and more complex and diverse, it requires a different level of sacrifice and of discipline. And now add age to the equation, dude. I've definitely consistently been my own worst enemy in writing the songs that I have and the way that they're written and them being as difficult as they are to execute. But I wouldn't have it any other way. No. I think that it only tastes good if you have to suffer for it a little bit.
0: Now then, where are you guys at on new music? Dude, I keep hearing chirp, chirp, chirp, chirp. But where are we at?
1: It's on. I mean, we are so genuinely excited. They asked me going in, where do you want to go with this? I'm like, I want to go back. I want to go back to our meat and potatoes. I want to go back to where we came from. And it was amazing. We pumped out 6 new Disturbed songs. They are rhythmic. They are anthemic. They are polysyncopated. They are meat and potatoes Disturbed. It's somewhere between The Sickness and 10,000 Fists as far as vibe. And it's can't stop but bob your head kind of thing.

0: Thank you for joining me for Hard Drive's 30th anniversary show this week, representing the year 2018 in our history, Bulletproof from Godsmack. Representing the year 2008 in our history, Indestructible from Disturbed. Of course, all of the songs this week come from our 30 songs from 30 years list, which you can find at harddriveradio.com and on the Hard Drive Radio socials. I'm Lou Brutus. In just a moment, we will go to the Hard Drive archive for a conversation with Lars Ulrich from Metallica, where he reveals his tricks and some of the troubles that come with playing on the massive M72 stage.
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9: Hello everyone, this is Dave Grohl with Foo Fighters. Lou Brutus is an insane person and the FCC should not allow him on the air anywhere, and I'm not kidding.

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0: 3 days grace for this 30th anniversary edition of the world famous Hard Drive, the tune representing last year in our history, May Day. I'm Lou Brutus, the Sonic Warrior, and nobody plays on bigger stages than Metallica. Here is a conversation from the Hard Drive archive with the band's Lars Ulrich on how he handles the massive stage of the M72 World Tour.
1: The one thing that I try to remind myself is to do what we call the 1,000-yard stare, which is not just play to the 10 people that you can see in the front row, but really try to sort of get, you know, try to reach everybody and get out there in the back of the stadium and the top of, you know, the sections and everything, and just try to sort of include everybody and make everybody feel that they're part of it. But obviously, when you're playing on a stage that size, it's really important to kind of always know, you know, where's James, and it's just about eye contact. And, you know, the hardest thing that we do actually is not play on the stage the size. It's playing when we play indoors, we play in the round. Mm-hmm. And a lot of times when we're in the round, I can't see any of the other three guys. And that's when you really have to sort of rely on your instincts and your intuition and so on. But the other night in Baltimore, it's great to be back on U.S. soil again. And you know, it was a very, very good first show on a leg. Sometimes the first couple shows, I mean, this is, I'm not giving away rock and roll secrets here, but sometimes the first couple shows on a tour can be a little ropey as you're just kind of getting the chops together and figuring out how it all works and all that. But in Baltimore the other day, apart from the Kirk and Rob mishap, it was pretty rocking all the way through. So I felt really good about it.

0: This is the Hard Drive 30th anniversary show, and that, of course, is Metallica. The tune, Until It Sleeps, representing our very first year of 1996. Back then, along with Metallica, some of the artists I would regularly speak to here on the show included Soundgarden, Seven Dust, STP, Bush, Filter, Gravity Kills, Tonic, Sponge, Local H, Dishwalla, Marilyn Manson, Veruca Salt, Stabbing Westward, Everclear, The Nixons, and many more. I'm Lou Brutus. When we return, Avenged Sevenfold and Papa Roach music will represent the years 2013 and 2000 on our 30 Songs from 30 Years list. Then we will hear from Corey Taylor of Slipknot, as we celebrate three decades of the world-famous Hard Drive.
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0: P-Roach with the B-Roach for Hard Drive's 30th anniversary show, Last Resort, representing the year 2000 in our history. I'm Lou Brutus. This next conversation from the Hard Drive archive is with Corey Taylor of Slipknot. This talk was less than a year after the death of Slipknot founding member Paul Gray. We discussed what he thought was going to happen with the band.
1: It really depends on what happens in Europe, you know? I mean, if it's meant to go on, it'll be very obvious to us within the first show. You know, I mean, we're coming up on the 1 year anniversary, obviously. You know, it's getting close, and it's still very weird for me, you know? I can say, you know, me and the guys have been talking, you know, and everything's kind of cool there, but you never know. I mean, you just never know with this band. There's so many, it's a band of intangibles, really, and there's so much insanity in this band that, you know, it could almost rip to shreds tomorrow.
2: When you think about Paul, what do you think these days? You're obviously sad and you're missing him. That's natural. Do you ever get mad at him sometimes? I mean, there's probably a real run of emotions.
1: It's a lot, man. You know, I don't get mad at him as much as I'm sad for him, because, you know, obviously I'm watching October get bigger, you know, and she's lovely, and she is her father's daughter, very much so. I haven't really had a chance to, you know, kind of deal with the anger yet, you know, and I just miss him. You know, I miss him so much sometimes that it doesn't feel like he's gone. And there are times when I'm thinking and he's in my train of thought, and I'm like, and I have to stop myself and go, oh God, he's not here. Mm-hmm.

0: Representing the year 2014 in the Hard Drive 30 Songs from 30 Years list for our anniversary, The Devil in I from Slipknot. I'm Lou Brutus. Looking ahead to hour two of our anniversary show, we will hear from guest Chester Bennington of Linkin Park, Ivan Moody of Five Finger Death Punch, Jonathan Davis of Korn, and the late great Ozzy Osbourne. Until then, get some free 30th anniversary stuff, including guitar picks and stickers. Send a self-addressed stamped envelope to P.O. Box 361, Arnold, Maryland, 21012. By the way, we also have 30th anniversary challenge coins, but they're really hard to get.
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Hey, what's up, everyone? This is Brent from the band Shinedown saying congratulations and happy 30th anniversary to the incredible Hard Drive.

0: Hour two of Hard Drive's 30th anniversary show underway with a tune from 2015, Cut the Cord from Shinedown. I'm Lou Brutus, and one gentleman whom we miss very much, who I had some great conversations with, was the late Chester Bennington from Linkin Park. As a matter of fact, he was very kind and funny in this clip, as is evident when I asked him about working with his bandmates.
1: Well, we actually don't talk to each other. It's really more of an office environment, you know, we just kind of come in and hang out and do our work and then clock out. honestly, the thing I think is really unique about our situation, even though we are a bunch of different people and there are very diverse personalities in the band, we're all really comfortable with taking criticism. You know, we're open to hearing another idea. It may be better. We're open to hearing what we could be doing better. And, you know, we all have really kind of like the same goals, and we all want to work really hard at what we do. So I think that's the biggest key to having a long, successful business relationship. But then at the same time, you know, this is a very intimate kind of situation where you're in a band and you're kind of growing up together and you're closer than like a regular work type of situation. So with that being said, you also have to take, you know, keeping consideration other people's feelings in their lives and how they're going through the motions of dealing with, you know, everything that comes along with being in a band like Linkin Park. So we always try to keep each other's feelings and each other's perspectives on each other's minds and respect that stuff. So I think those are the reasons why we've been able to maintain for so long.

0: all of the songs for our Hard Drive 30th anniversary show this week come from our 30 songs from 30 years list, which you can find at harddriveradio.com or on the Hard Drive Radio socials. I'm Lou Brutus. My next guest from the Hard Drive Archive will be Ivan Moody of Five Finger Death Punch, who will take us into the mind of Zoltan Bathory, a rather odd place to be.
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12: Yeah. I wake up every morning with my head up in a daze. I'm not sure if I should say this, but I'll say it anyway. Everybody tries to tell me that I'm going through a phase. I don't know if it's a phase, I just wanna feel okay, yeah. I battle with depression, but the question still remains. Is this post-traumatic stress

Think I'm going nowhere like a rat trapped in a maze. Every wall that I knock down is just a wall that I replace. I'm in a race against myself, I try to keep a steady pace. How the will I escape?

0: Evanescence for Hard Drive's 30th anniversary show this week from 2003, Bring Me to Life. Falling in Reverse, popular monster before that, a tune that represents the year 2020 in our 30 songs from 30 years list. The album of the same name didn't hit till 2024, but the tune was actually released in November of 2019. I'm Lou Brutus, and through the many years we have done the show, there are some rock stars that I hear from almost every day. One of them is Ivan Moody of Five Finger Death Punch. Here, he takes us inside the mind of fellow bandmate Zoltan Bathory.
1: The guy never takes a sleeping moment, and I really love it, to be honest with you, because it's always in-house for us. You know, he'll come over and be like, oh, I've got this great merch idea, you've got to check this out. Or, you know, the poster, when he brought it up to me, he's like, dude, what do you think about this? And I just looked at him, I was like, you never cease to amaze me. The guy's a genius. He really is, man. And the work he puts into this stuff, like I said, from our merchandise all the way down to the catalogs and then the posters, I can't give him enough credit.
0: Have you noticed the more excited he gets when he's talking about something, the heavier his accent gets?
1: You notice that too?
2: Yeah.
1: What was he saying? Once he's like, I should just go back sleeping. And I was like, what did you say? And he goes, you know what I meant. And it's because he was excited.
2: Yeah,
1: like,
2: yeah,
1: he's like, yeah, you're absolutely, he forgets, you know, and I think that's great.
0: Well, congratulations on all this. This was about an enjoyable thing as I've done in a long time, and I'm very happy for you with all you've gone through. That top of the world, Ma.
1: I was about to say, man, you've been with me for years and years at this point, you know, and you've seen me, like I said, come up through the trenches. So thank you for always sticking by me, man.

0: Five Finger Death Punch for the 30th anniversary edition of the world-famous hard drive from 2011, Under and Over It. I'm the Sonic Warrior, Lou Brutus. Jonathan Davis of Korn will be my next conversation from the hard drive archive discussing survival. Speaking of surviving, as we look back at 30 years of this weekend edition and 19 years of our weeknight show, Hard Drive XL, it comes out to 49 cumulative years, 6,500 shows, 27,820 hours, 309,140 songs. And that is why I'm deaf.
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This is RJ Hale of Hailstorm, wishing a happy 30th anniversary to my brother-in-law, Lou Brutus, and the world-famous hard drive. Hey, I just turned 32.

0: The 30th anniversary edition of the world famous Hard Drive would certainly not be complete without that band and that song that we first introduced the country to back in 2009. Hailstorm, I Get Off. Of course, back in those days, Lizzie was also here on the show with an advice column called Ask Lizzie. I'm Lou Brutus. For our next conversation, we return to the Hard Drive archive for this talk I had with Jonathan Davis of Korn, who credited their survival to their desire to evolve.
1: You've always had to evolve. We've always wanted to experiment and change up every record and try and do something different. I think that's the key to our longevity and the fans having a good time. I mean, there's also fans, you know, there's obviously fans of the old school stuff, but there's fans of the new school stuff. And overall, I think it's been an amazing journey, and I'm still always thinking what's going to be next, what's next. That's why I'm always in here writing and working and putting the work in.
0: When you're writing and prepping stuff on the road, what's the setup, the physical setup like? Because there are so many people who like to create stuff, even if they don't do it professionally. I'm sure they would love to hear how you do it on the run.
1: It's a Mac laptop. That's it right there. That little setup right there is how I write everything. So it's writing the demos, just getting the idea down, doing the best I could do out here, and then when I go home, we go into our studio and we turn it into, if it's a Korn song, it's a Korn song. If it's one of my songs, it's one of my songs. I just write, and I let the band pick which one they want, and then I keep the other stuff for my stuff.
0: Do you ever like wake up in the bunk in the middle of the night or in the bed at home and have an idea and you just got to get it out before you lose it?
1: I do all my work when I'm on the road. When I'm home, my kids take up too much of my time. You know, I don't got no time for that. They want to play and do their thing. So as soon as I get out here is when I'm in creative mode. So, I wake up in the middle of the night all the time. I got apps on my phone or whenever something hits me. And then I come back, and after the show, I start writing on that thing.
2: Something takes a part of me. Something lost and never seen.

0: 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I'm Lou Brutus. 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
2: Welcome back to the world-famous Hard Drive and our 30th anniversary show. I'm Lou Brutus, and the very first concert I ever saw was Black Sabbath at Madison Square Garden in New York City. So I was always excited to speak to Ozzy Osbourne. This conversation comes from 1997, just before Ozzy went out to do double duty on Ozfest.
3: I'm doing fine. I'm working my tail off as usual. I'm getting psyched in for this Ozfest that is coming up pretty soon. The exciting part about it, I'll be doing some work with Black Sabbath again on the set, which I've just last week been rehearsing with. It sounds awesome.
2: Is it great playing with Tony again?
3: Oh yeah. I mean, you know, I was just saying to someone else before I came over the hill here. You know, I've played with several great lineups since I've left Sabbath, you know, but there's only one bunch of guys that play Sabbath like Sabbath, and that is Sabbath, you know.
2: Well,
4: why do you
2: know,
4: think it took so long to get it back together?
3: Well, it's like, you know, have you heard the saying, too many chiefs and not enough Indians? In other words, everyone had a manager and everyone was out for grabs. And I said, at the end of the No More Tears tour, when I tried retiring for a week, I decided to sort of an offer came in for a small reunion tour, and it started off great, and then it's kind of the demand started coming in and people were sort of like nitpicking, and I didn't want anything to do with this. The financial side is all fine and dandy, but the primary thing to do, we've got to deliver a good show, you know, and everybody was more considering what their cut was going to be, and I just said, I'm not interested in all that side of it. That's what managers are there for, you know.

0: The Prince of Musical Darkness, Ozzy Osbourne, for our 30th anniversary edition of the World Famous Hard Drive. See you on the other side. Now, before we wrap, there are a number of people I would like to mention. First, thank you to the people who hired me for the show back in 1996, Corinne Baldassano, along with Fred and Paul Jacobs. Thanks to the producers we have had through the years, including Roxy Mizell, Don Kay, Paul Spagna, and Mark Abramson. We also thank the great engineers and assistants behind the scenes, including Chris Gibbons, Mike Labasso, Joanne Moorhead, David Bales, Kelly Kramer, Zach Trinisi, Bill Powell, Mike Tisdale, and Sean Williams. Finally, the biggest thanks goes to you, because without you to listen to the show, support the bands, attend the concerts, and buy the t-shirts, none of this exists. None of it. So thank you on behalf of all of us here at the show. Hard Drive is a 2026 copywritten production of Brutehawk Industries. Hard Drive is engineered by Matt Iani, produced by Randy Hawk. Me, I'm Lou Brutus, leaving you with the words of writer Dr. Hunter S. Thompson. I felt like a monster reincarnation of Horatio Alger, a man on the move, and just sick enough to be totally confident. I'll catch you next week on Hard Drive.
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K-Whale.

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0: J-Whale. 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
1: Wake up.
2: On an average morning while heading into work, John was rear-ended at the light, spilling coffee on his shirt. He was in shock and mostly felt okay, but John didn't realize that his symptoms would be delayed. Neck pain, headaches, some shoulder pain too, a lot of discomfort. John didn't know what to do. Wait, he remembered, an ad on his radio for Excellence in Health Chiropractic, winning Best in Alaska 7 years in a row. So without hesitation, John picked up that phone and dialed 562-NECK and was greeted with, "Hello." And after just a few sessions, his pain had gone away thanks to Excellence in Health Chiropractic, he could go about his normal day.
3: Staff Sergeant Samantha Cowell.
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4: On an average morning, while heading into work, John was rear-ended at the light, spilling coffee on his shirt. He was in shock and mostly felt okay, but John didn't realize that his symptoms would be delayed. Neck pain, headaches, some shoulder pain too, a lot of discomfort. 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So without hesitation, John picked up that phone and dialed 562-NECK and was greeted with, "Hello!" 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
7: On an average morning while heading into work, John was rear-ended at the light, spilling coffee on his shirt. He was in shock and mostly felt okay, but John didn't realize that his symptoms would be delayed. Neck pain, headaches, some shoulder pain too, a lot of discomfort. John didn't know what to do. Wait, he remembered, an ad on his radio for Excellence in Health Chiropractic, winning Best in Alaska 7 years in a row. So without hesitation, John picked up that phone and dialed 562-NECK and was greeted with, "Hello!" And after just a few sessions, his pain had gone away thanks to Excellence in Health Chiropractic. He could go about his normal day.
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13: It's go time.
14: Are you ready? Just want you to know, I'm a big fan of transparency on the program. I've been awake since 6 a.m. yesterday morning. Nary a second of sleep.
15: Really?
14: Yeah.
15: Right. Not even a cat nap?
14: No. I tried. I thought about it. Didn't happen. Couldn't happen. Wouldn't happen. Didn't. I just, you know what? Here's the deal. First of all, quick trip. Flew out Thursday afternoon. Excuse me. Got into Seattle about 6 o'clock. Took that light rail. Got to my sister's house and realized it was a Thursday evening and the Mariners were in town. Mm. They were wrapping up a series against, I don't know who the hell they were playing, Anaheim or whoever. But they were playing at 7:05. So I told Lori, hey, Roy and I are going to get off at the stadium. You just continue on up to my sister's house. I want to go to the Mariners game. That did not go over well. My wife is a little leery, and rightfully so. You know, I mean, I don't really think things through when I'm in that mode. Mm-hmm. You know, I'm not a planner at all. I've never been a planner. I've always been that off the seat of your pants kind of guy. And she's like, first of all, we've got four carry-ons. You know, I said, I'll take two of them. There's lockers. You know, we can, I'll take care of that. I had an answer for everything except for, I'm really not comfortable riding this train without you. Mm-hmm. And of course, that's all she needed to say. And yeah. I said, you know what?
15: Yeah.
14: Say no more. You're right.
15: Benjamin's with her?
14: Oh, yeah. Oh, yeah. So it was her. It was going to be her and Benjamin taking the train from the stadium, you know, on.
15: Right.
14: So Roy, obviously, he doesn't understand. So he was a little disappointed.
15: Yeah. You failed us, Dad.
14: Yeah, yeah. Well, he wasn't mad at me. He was just upset. Okay. You know, it's like, you know, when your dad thinks, you know, he's getting a Dairy Queen, he takes to the dentist instead. that kind of deal.
15: That's brutal.
14: So we didn't go to the game. And so Friday night there was a game. So I said, hey, I really want to take Roy to the game Friday night. She's like, okay, that's fine. You know, so I got really, really good seats. And we are literally right on the third baseline, front row. You know, and it was awesome. We had a really, really good time. But there was a situation that happened, and I feel bad, but anyway, okay, let me just set the scene, okay? So we're in the front row, Roy and I, third baseline. There's some younger dudes in their mid to late 20s, kind of rowdy. You know, they're having a good time. And then there's an older woman and her daughter. And the daughter's probably mid-20s, late-20s. Mom's probably, you know, 60s, you know. And next to them is another couple that were in the same age group as the people that were there. So they were split up. These two kind of seemed a little out of place. They were in between the party. And so I thought that one dude was with the daughter. She was smoking, super good-looking, very attractive, right? And she was right behind me, and her mom was right behind Roy. And we didn't say nothing to each other, blah, blah, blah, blah. And then they do this thing at the Mariners game. It's called Hot Dogs from Heaven. It's where they throw hot dogs over in little parachutes, and they fly down to the crowd, nice. And people get free hot dogs. And then it's really, really cool. And so I'm standing up, and they're not even coming close to us.
15: Right.
14: I mean, the breeze is blowing. I'm like, God, come on. And she goes, you really want one of them hot dogs, right? The really good looking one.
15: Yeah.
14: And I said, and I looked down and she's got a hot dog, okay? Covered in ketchup.
15: Mm.
14: And I go, if I did get a hot dog, I certainly wouldn't put any freaking ketchup on it. And she gave me that, like, are you judging me? And I said, oh, 100%. 100%. She goes, what goes on a hot dog? I said, mustard, sweet relish, maybe, sweet onion if you got it. ketchup does not go on a hot dog unless you're four. She feigned like she was mad, but she was pretending. She was like,
15: needed
14: wow.
15: me there.
14: Yeah, yeah, yeah. And so the mom's laughing, and we're just having a good time. And so we kind of talk a little bit, blah, blah, blah, blah, blah. And then Roy and I are talking, and she taps me on the shoulder and goes, did you say you're from Alaska? I'm like, here we go. This is it. I'm like, yeah, I'm from Alaska. So we started talking about Alaska. Her mom had mentioned that she had been to Alaska years before, and it was beautiful, da-da-da-da. And, of course, I'm the ambassador for Alaska. I'm like, you should go to Alaska. You should come up. The fishing is amazing. The weather is great. She goes, oh, man. She goes, how often do you go fishing? I said, every single day, if I can. And I showed her some pictures, you know, the fish that we have caught, and da-da-da-da-da. And then she goes, hold on a second. Even though I put ketchup on a hot dog, you know, I said, you know, we'll let anyone into Alaska. Well, it was about that time. There's a woman sitting right next to me. I'm like rubbing shoulders with her, this girl. And she had on like a old school farmer's maid hat, like a cotton hat that kind of covered her whole head. Like the old school, like Little House on the Prairie hats they used to wear.
15: Like a bonnet?
14: Yes. Thank you. She's wearing a bonnet.
15: Mm.
14: And she's looking straight ahead, never turning her head. She never looks to where the pop fly is. She's just looking straight ahead, like she's focused on something, right? And I kind of peek forward just to see if she's okay. And I could tell, you can kind of tell when someone's got something going on. What I'm saying is she probably gets really good parking spots for other people that drive her, if you know what I mean,
15: mm-hmm.
14: right?
15: Mm-hmm.
14: She's got a hot dog smothered in ketchup. It's all over the bun, all over everything. But she's not eating the bun. She's eating the hot dog with her bare hands, digging into it, squishing ketchup all over her fingers, and it's all over her face.
15: How old is this person?
14: She's probably late 40s,
15: okay.
14: 50 years old. I was morbidly curious on what the deal was, what's going on here. But I noticed if I moved a little bit, the hot girl behind me could see, and I'm like, I see what's ketchup on their hot dog, kind of a thing. And she's like, oh my God. And so the conversation goes on, and she's like, I want to come to Alaska. I want to be there. I said, okay, here's my Facebook page, so you know I'm not a weirdo. That's me. She looks at my Facebook page. I get her Facebook page. I send her a message. Hey, friend, come to Alaska. You'd love it up here, right? Blah, blah, blah, blah. I get her name, her mom's name, and blah, blah, blah. And so then the fireworks start, and we're friendly to it. Now we're like, we're friends. We've bonded. We've, you know, got some sort of thing. And when the fireworks are going off, there's smoke filling the stadium with all the fireworks.
15: Mm-hmm.
14: I said, oh, Uncle Bob goes, hey, now's a good time to hit the vape.
15: So, yeah, absolutely.
14: Yeah, because there's you can't in this. You're not allowed.
15: No,
14: nowhere. It's not. No. You can't do that. So I duck down and take a little whoop and I breathe out. And Mom looks forward and sees the vape. And I think Mom thinks all vapes must be full of drugs. Because they're, you know what I mean?
15: Yeah.
14: She doesn't understand that right. Some vapes are just nice, friendly, happy vapes.
15: Yeah.
14: And other vapes are the degenerate,
15: sure.
14: drug-filled vapes.
15: Right.
14: And so the guy that's like three seats down from me goes, hey, what you got there? And I go,
15: oh. Oh, man, now you got company.
14: I'm passing it.
15: Oh,
14: so now I'm passing the vape. Mom is for sure now, this guy is a degenerate felon.
15: Uh-huh.
14: All conversation stopped.
15: Oh.
14: Yeah.
15: Yeah. Well, yeah. Can't win them all.
14: They left. They didn't say goodbye. It's like, yeah. So anyway, that didn't go so well. And the baseball game, we lost.
15: You lost that.
14: 4-0 yeah. against Toronto. And let me just tell you this. I'm a big fan of home field advantage. You wouldn't know whether you were in Toronto or you were in Seattle. Well, it was packed.
15: The last Mariner game I went to a couple years ago was with the Blue Jays, and
14: yes.
15: it was like all of Canada
14: yes.
15: was there.
14: It was unbelievable.
15: It's the only team they got.
14: Right.
3: Yeah.
14: It was unbelievable. I was like, it's pissing me off.
3: Yeah, yeah.
14: You know, they're all around me.
3: That's how it was.
14: Canadians all over the place.
3: Canada, at least it's Canadians.
14: Yeah. You know? Yeah. Still pissed me off.
3: Yeah.
14: But the next day, I decide we're going to try it again. So we got even better seats. Mm-hmm. And we go to the.
3: Looked like you had good seats.
14: And it is hot. And we're in the sun for like 3.5 hours. And it's nice when you go with just one person. Because we got there 2 hours early. We got to walk around, nice. Look at the stuff, find our seats. It's just different.
3: Get a dog?
14: We did not get a dog. We did not get a. He got chicken strips and fries, so it was just fine.
3: About $49.99.
14: There were $20. Oh, dude! So I got a hack.
3: I got a what?
14: A hack.
3: Oh, a hack.
14: A food hack. Mm-hmm. So Friday night, there's only 2 coffee stands at the stadium.
3: Really?
14: At T-Mobile Park, 50,000 fans in Seattle. There's only 2 places you can get a coffee.
3: Wow.
14: It's ridiculous, right? So I'm in line to get an iced coffee. Roy's hungry. He wants a piece of pizza. The pizza place is literally right next to the coffee place. So I said, here's $20. Go get a slice of pizza. He goes, I'll just wait for you. I said, no, I don't want to wait in 2 lines.
3: Yeah.
14: Just go over there, get in line. Roy has a hard time with that. And I'm trying to break him up. I'm trying to get him a little more assertive. I'm like, just go in there, get a piece of pizza, hand him $20. If it's more than $20, you ain't getting a piece of pizza.
3: Exactly.
14: I think $20 should buy a slice of pizza.
3: A slice, yeah.
14: So I'm waiting for my coffee. Roy shows up as I'm waiting for my coffee with a piece of pizza, hands me the $20 back. I said, what's up? He goes, they don't take cash. They only take credit cards. I said, okay. Well, the girl said, that's okay, you can just take it.
3: Wow.
14: Just gave him he got a free piece of pizza.
3: That's a good move.
14: Right. So I'm like, yeah, that's good to know.
3: The whole stadium's cashless.
14: They don't take cash anywhere. Wow. Credit cards only.
3: Yeah.
14: Yeah, so we got a free piece of pie.
3: There you go.
14: Yeah, we tried it again on Sunday, didn't work.
3: No.
14: It all depends on who you get, right? So on Sunday, they won. They shut them out. So it was great baseball.
3: Nice.
14: Who is this on the telephone?
4: Hey, it's Thomas. Good morning.
14: Hello there, my friend.
4: Hey, great. We got everybody had a safe weekend. It seemed like it was a pretty safe weekend for most folks. And on Friday, you guys were naming, you weren't probably there, I was probably preempted or whatever, but you were talking about the America's Greatest Bands, right?
14: Yep.
4: You know, you left one out that I've got to comment.
14: Okay. Go ahead.
4: In American history. 2,400 shows, including 3 shows that were played over Solstice 1980 at West High Auditorium, and 30 straight years of touring.
14: I love the dramatic pauses. It adds so much to the show. So hold on a second. I want to go back. So on Friday, we were talking about the greatest American bands in the world. Is that what it was?
4: Yeah, you recorded it.
14: No, you sound a little pissy. I'm not really happy with your attitude right now, young man. I just want you to know, we can't name every great American band. I'm apologizing.
4: Sure.
14: I'm not apologizing we left this band out, but for God's sakes.
3: I can't remember who we named.
14: I don't either. I don't. Eagles would have to be up there, I would think. Aerosmith was probably one of the great. Metallica, one of the greatest American bands of all time.
3: Yeah.
14: Boston is great.
3: Did we say Kiss?
14: The Cars, Kiss. Yeah, I don't know. What band did we leave out, friend?
4: The good old Grateful Dead.
14: I hate the Grateful Dead.
3: Oh, come on.
14: Absolutely.
4: That's probably why you left them out.
14: Hate them.
4: But you have to admit, 2,400
14: shows. Oh, no.
4: Shows,
14: hey,
4: 30
14: listen.
4: Straight years.
14: I respect what they did as a band, but I literally like maybe 2 Grateful Dead songs.
3: 2 songs, yeah.
14: Yeah. After that, it's like they all just were playing a different song. That's just my opinion of the band. Now that, that's why I absolutely. Now, if you had a radio show, I'm sure you would probably list Grateful Dead as one of the greatest American bands in the history of music. And I would not be able to argue with you. I would say, personally, I'm not a fan of the Grateful Dead. That's why I would leave them off my list, because I don't think they're a great band. Obviously, they are a great band because they did all those things that you said. I just don't think they are. Like, a lot of people love olives, love them. I think I would rather eat a booger off the ground than put an olive in my pie hole. That doesn't mean olives aren't great. It just means I don't think they're great. That's it.
4: Fair enough.
14: Yeah. Anyway, no, I think it's amazing that they did what they did and had the following that they had. But I also believe you have to be really, really whacked on drugs like most of their audience was to enjoy that music. And that's why they got away with it.
4: Fair enough. I'm glad you guys had a good weekend.
14: Thank you, buddy. I appreciate it.
15: He's just like, wah, wah, wah. Trucking.
14: That's a great song.
15: And what's the other good
14: one? Touch of Grey.
15: Yeah, Touch of Grey.
14: Touch of Grey is a great song.
15: That's a good song.
14: That's about it.
15: That's it. That's totally it. I mean, but they did have a following,
14: my
15: man.
14: God.
15: You can't deny that.
14: Deadheads, man.
15: God, yeah, exactly. Deadheads. Yeah. When I was living down in Portland back in the day, there was a couple like restaurants that were like dedicated to the band. Like they
14: sure.
15: made a big impact in the Eugene area
14: we
15: and
14: just,
15: all that stuff.
14: All of our 60-plus listeners just, I'm done with these young punks.
15: Yeah.
14: Yeah.
15: Jerry,
14: don't
15: right?
14: Like the,
15: Jerry
14: yeah.
15: was the
14: Jerry
15: singer.
14: Garcia.
15: Jerry Garcia.
14: Yeah. He was great. But I don't know, man. 22-minute songs, it's like, eh.
15: So what's the deal with the band Phish?
14: They're kind of a
15: were they like touring takeoff. Together or did they come after the Dead?
14: You are asking me about that.
15: The same fans though, right?
14: I'm yeah.
15: Yeah.
14: Oh yeah.
15: Yeah.
14: I'm assuming I think Phish showered. Their fans showered a little more frequently.
15: Yeah.
14: Than the Grateful Dead.
15: Yeah, I think so.
14: Yeah. I think there's a lot less pit hair.
15: They're like water. Oh, you ever heard of it?
14: Maybelline shaving her armpits. Oh, she must be a Phish fan.
15: Yeah, exactly.
14: Sellouts. Come on, Grizzly Adams, let it go.
15: Mm.
14: All right. Anyway, you braiding your cooch? Grateful Dead.

0: a great
1: Monday,
0: mother.
2: Good morning, everyone. After 8 years, my morning show partner doesn't know when is a good time for him to go make coffee.
3: That's BS.
1: What's BS?
3: I remember the captain of the ship said, go make your coffee.
2: I did. You know what? I did.
3: Thank you.
2: I did. But you should have said, you sure we got time?
3: Well, I didn't know where we were.
2: I know. I don't know where we're at either. All right. We got to take a quick break. Because I need some coffee, too. I'm out of my GD mind. You know when you get so tired, you start feeling really hot?
3: Yeah.
2: I'm in that hot stage.
3: Yeah, a little
2: right?
3: flush.
2: Yeah, a little flushy. And I got to pee really bad. Maybe, you know what? That might have just happened. Maybe that's why I feel so hot.
3: Yeah.
2: All right, we'll take a quick break. Please stay with us. We're going to talk about our glorious weekends. How exciting.
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7: Disabled vehicle reported on the side of the road inbound Glen near the Moose Run Golf Course. Doesn't seem to be blocking. Could be a distraction. That's time saver traffic.
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6: Bob and Brock on K-Wheel.
7: I will be watching today. I will be watching. I couldn't even sniff that arena for less than $1,500.
8: Yeah.
7: And that was just to get in and SRO and maybe find a way to sit down. But it's a madhouse. It is nuts.
8: It's in Seahawks Stadium?
7: It's in, Lumen Field. Yeah.
8: The Seahawks?
7: Our buddy Chris Block, who lives right across the street in an apartment complex, it goes high enough to we actually see from his rooftop into mm-hmm. Lumen Field. He invited us to go to his watch party.
8: Right.
7: And it's like...
8: Big game today.
7: I got to be responsible. It's huge.
8: Yeah.
7: Huge.
8: Yeah.
7: And Flo is back. They let him back.
8: That's huge.
7: The FIFA, after a call
8: made the right call.
7: The president and their friends, they did make the right call.
8: They did.
7: And at the end of the day, you know, there are some people going, oh, you know, this will taint. If USA wins, it's going to taint their victory. Okay, well, guess what? It would have tainted Belgium's victory by not having our best player on the field to play.
8: Let the best teams win.
7: You just want to get it right.
8: Right.
7: That's it.
8: Get the right teams on the field there.
7: Absolutely. So I didn't talk to anybody that was that knows soccer that said that red card was warranted.
8: Yeah.
7: It wasn't. Mm-hmm. And they used that instant replay the way it wasn't intended. You're not supposed to do it in slow motion. You're supposed to do it in real time. That's how they can make, you know, whether or not it was intentional or whatever. They didn't. And if you freeze frame it, it looks awful.
8: Mm-hmm.
7: But then you go to what Messi did, no call. I think there was a couple years ago, Ronaldo, the same situation, no call.
8: Yeah.
7: I mean, you just want to get it right.
8: I saw that used again last night in the Mexico-England game, and it gave Mexico a penalty shot.
7: Right. So, anyway, I think they got it right. Obviously, I'm a homer. And even their coach, Team USA, said, look, I'm not just saying this because I'm America's coach, but 99.9% of the world knows that that was not a red card foul. It just wasn't. It didn't warrant the red card. So, good.
8: Yeah.
7: So, they get to play tonight, but Seattle, my God.
8: It's going to be buzzing.
7: It was already a buzzing. They were already in town. Uh-huh. It's very exciting.
8: Is it the final eight then after this round?
7: Yes. So we're in 16 now. So if we get past them, we move on to the great eight.
8: Cool.
7: And then it just gets even better. All right. Local news. Two Anchorage Assembly members are seeking to remove a colleague from office, alleging a breach of the public trust. According to Alaska's news source, Assembly members Jared Gecker and Donald Handelin introduced a bill on Thursday, a resolution that would formally initiate removal proceedings against Assembly member George Martinez under the Anchorage Municipal Code Section 2.7.030. It's scheduled for its first reading before the full Assembly tomorrow. The resolution alleges Martinez used taxpayer-funded municipal travel to obtain or maintain elevated airline status or other personal travel rewards. It further alleges that travel may have coincided with or subsidized his private business activities. The document also raises questions about whether Martinez complied with financial disclosure requirements, specifically regarding his employment as an adjunct professor and his ownership interest in Consoach LLC. Gecker and Handelin are requesting an independent investigation into the allegations outlined in the resolution, citing the need for impartial fact-finding to preserve public trust. Martinez addressed the proceedings in an email statement Thursday night. Quote, the civil APOC matter has been adjudicated and resolved, and I fully complied with the commissioner's order, he wrote. My assembly's travel was authorized and undertaken for legitimate legislative purposes, and to the best of my knowledge, I am in compliance with all applicable reporting and disclosure requirements. See, there's an out there. I thought I was doing the right thing. Here's what investigators would examine. The resolution also calls on the municipal attorney to hire outside counsel to conduct an independent investigation. If passed, that investigation would be directed to examine several specific questions. Those questions include whether taxpayer-funded municipal travel materially contributed to Martinez obtaining or maintaining elevated airline status or other travel rewards. Investigators would also look at whether all taxpayer-funded travel during his tenure conformed to the Code of Ethics, Municipal Code, State Statute, or other applicable laws or regulations. Here's the thing. If you didn't do anything wrong, then you want an independent investigation to happen.
8: Mm-hmm.
7: If you didn't do anything by the book, then you should have no problem with somebody with no skin in the game comes to investigate to see if you did or didn't.
8: How'd they get that to happen?
7: What's that?
8: The independent audit.
7: They haven't. It's a resolution. They're trying to get it passed to do it.
8: Got it.
7: He's saying, hey, man, to the best of my knowledge, I did everything I was supposed to do. Which gives you an out of, well, I didn't know that. is it, can you plead ignorance in situations like this? Once again, if you didn't do anything wrong, like if someone thinks you're cheating on them and they want to see your cell phone, if they don't want to give you your cell phone, you're right.
8: Yeah, no doubt.
7: If they just say, I'm not cheating on you, you're crazy.
8: Yeah.
7: You're crazy. They give me your cell phone. No, then you're not crazy. That's kind of what's happening here, I think. He's like, you guys, I didn't do anything wrong to the best of my knowledge. I did everything above the I did everything above board, mm-hmm. to the best of my knowledge. Okay, if that's true, then pass this resolution. And I don't think these independent audits need to stop there. I think these independent audits need to go even further up the chain to find out where all this damn money's going.
8: That's why I asked that.
7: Right. I think that has to do, and one of the gubernatorial candidates has promised, if elected, they will demand an independent out-of-state audit from a firm that has no skin in the game to find out where all this money to battle homelessness is going.
8: Yeah.
7: Because it's going somewhere, and if it's truly going to battle homelessness, it ain't working, and you got to figure out a new way to do it. Mm-hmm. Because what do they say insanity is? Trying the same experiment, trying to get different results? We got to end this experiment, man.
8: Right.
7: Please. Hey, if you were here on Friday night, you know things got weird at mile 15 as a semi-truck overturned full of salmon. Did you see that?
8: Lucky nobody was killed on that.
7: Yeah, there was no detour around the closure. You were just asked, don't go near it. That was it. Oh, my God.
8: You see all the totes?
7: Friday night till about 5 a.m. Saturday, yeah. On one of the busiest travel holidays of the year. Are you kidding me?
8: Yeah.
7: A photo from the scene appears to show fish scattered across the roadway near the overturned truck. Both occupants of the semi-truck were transported to Seward Providence Medical Center for minor injuries. Troopers believe the truck was going way too fast.
8: Yep.
7: They do not believe there was intoxication. So they weren't under it. They were just going too fast.
8: Hope not.
7: But God dang. Yeah. What?
8: I mean, totes are heavy.
7: Oh, yeah.
8: With fish in them.
7: Oh, yeah.
8: And they launch.
7: Oh, yeah. Oh, yeah. That could have been way worse than it was.
8: God.
7: So just the fact that it screwed up a lot of people's travel plans, that's the best situation. Obviously, the best situation is not happen at all.
8: Yeah.
7: There was a lot of weird traffic stuff going all over the place.
8: Yeah.
7: God dang. Motorcycles hitting moose.
8: Yeah.
7: Head-on collisions. People dying in Potter's Marsh.
8: Yeah.
7: Salmon trucks flipping.
8: Damn.
7: Slow down, everyone. Take your time.
8: That's right.
7: Take your time. Hashtag, you got 2 minutes. Go. Hashtag. I'm sorry. My bad. That was my fault. You now have 2 minutes. I will not take away your time. Go.
9: Okay. Did you hear what I said?
7: No, I didn't hear a word of it.
9: If I saw that crash, I would have filled my cooler and went back home.
7: Really?
8: No doubt.
7: We don't need to go fishing. We got our limit. We are good to go.
9: Way more than my limit, man. I would take the food out, put the fish in that food cooler.
7: You know what they should? Yeah. You know what? You know all those cars stuck in that traffic had coolers.
8: Yeah.
7: Just grab it.
9: Yeah.
7: Okay. I know what. At first glance, that sounds great. But if someone would have got sick or died from eating that fish, lawsuits. Lawsuits. That's why it wouldn't have worked out.
9: Yeah, but that was, I guarantee that was still good. But it's $15 a pound.
7: No, I get it.
9: In the store.
7: I'll risk a little food poisoning.
8: Yeah.
7: Where are you getting fish at $15? Dude, halibut in Washington State was $33.99 a pound for halibut. Good.
8: Yikes.
7: Lord.
9: Was it even Alaskan halibut?
7: Yeah, you know what?
9: They say that's way better.
7: Once I saw the price, I didn't even care. Right. Like, nope, moving on. Nope, hot dogs it is.
8: Pork is still cheap.
7: Pork is still cheap.
8: Yeah.
7: By the way, Costco has these giant rib roasts.
8: Yep.
7: Buy the rib roasts, and then you can cut them into prime rib or ribeye steaks.
8: Yeah.
7: And it's literally...
8: You get like 11.
7: It's half the cost.
8: Yeah.
7: You just got to do a little cutting. That's all there is to it.
9: Yeah. All right.
7: All right, buddy.
9: Hey, and then, two big things for you.
7: Right.
9: There's a Rolling Stones tribute band, and the lead singer looks like Mick Jagger's grandson.
7: Okay.
9: And then I saw this video saying, hey, Wally Hickel died at 90, and they buried him standing up facing Washington, D.C., so he can watch.
7: Really? Is that true?
9: Yes, it is.
7: Well, that's awesome. Wow. Well done. I thought you were going to say they buried him with his butt sticking out, so they didn't like him kiss his ass.
8: Yeah.
7: All right. Hashtag, we got to go.
9: I'm getting buried with my middle finger sticking up.
7: Okay, thank you. Thank you. Sticking up what? We'll take a quick break. We'll be right back. Hang on.
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7: Hey, good morning, everybody. It's Bob.
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0: He listens to the show every single morning. God bless his heart. I gotta find out where he's from again. Where are you at, bud? Where are you at, Farron Lloyd? North Carolina, Tar Heel Country. God bless you.
1: Yeah.
0: Thank you, Farron, for listening to the program.
1: Thank you.
0: All right. There's something we can do for you this fine day. You better hurry up. Our docket's filling up pretty damn fast.
1: That's right.
0: All right. We want to help you out, but there's only so much we can do, for God's sakes. We're just a couple of dudes. This is crazy, dude. An American pilot with years of experience in Alaska. See, this was shot and killed in Indonesia. This happened on Thursday. This is according to the Indonesian military and its employer. Nicholas Goslin was a pilot for Indonesian Aviation Company. And military officials say he was shot in Indonesia's Highland Papua province by armed separatists shortly after landing in a village in Yahakimo Regency. The West Papua Liberation Army, or the TPNPB, claimed responsibility for the shooting and said its fighters set fire to the aircraft. According to the AP, Indonesian aviation officials say contact with the plane was lost after the pilot reported landing. The Indonesian military denied the group's claim that the aircraft had been used to transport troops and said seven indigenous Papuan passengers were unharmed. A spokesperson, Sebi Sambam, told the AP the group considered the flight a violation of its ban on civilian aircraft in areas it claims as operational territory. They allege such flights have been used to transport Indonesian military personnel and supplies into remote Papua. They said the pilot was killed because the aircraft continued operating despite the warning. The AP also reported that the claims were not independently verified. Good God. A LinkedIn profile under the name Nick Goslin said he was a pilot in command for Associated Mission Aviation based in Papua, Indonesia, and he previously worked as an Alaskan pilot. He says his profile lists Alaska aviation jobs, including more than 5 years with Grant Aviation. Said he flew in Bethel, King Salmon, and Dutch Harbor. What a terrible, awful, awful story. God dang, man. All right, and finally, Wasilla mechanic Mackenzie Spurlock. He pled guilty to tampering with the Clean Air Act monitoring device. He got pardoned by Trump.
1: Saw that.
0: Says, it's my great honor to have just signed pardons for six people who were persecuted by the Biden administration and were in or being sent to prison for fixing their car. A federal grand jury indicted Spurlock, Brendan Trevers, and their business, Matanuska Diesel, for conspiring to violate the Clean Air Act back in 2023. The indictment states Spurlock and Trevers conspired with others to remove required air pollution control equipment and tamper with federally mandated monitoring devices on diesel trucks. So it was a violation of the Clean Air Act. All charges against Trevers were dismissed. Court documents state that Spurlock pled guilty to tampering with a clean air monitoring device, and it prevented him from rejoining the National Guard. He was sentenced to 5 years probation, $100 special assignment, and a $32,000 fine. Spurlock told the New York Times that those alterations to diesel trucks were made so they wouldn't become inoperable in harsh winter conditions. He said, nobody wants to hurt the environment, Spurlock told the New York Times. It isn't about trying to break the law. People want reliability. So, hey, good news for him and his family, bud.
1: Yeah.
0: We got that going on.
1: That's crazy.
0: All right, there you have it, ladies and gentlemen. We're a local radio show. My voice is toast. Lack of sleep and bad, no coffee.
1: None.
0: I haven't had any coffee since 6 o'clock yesterday morning.
1: You're missing out.
0: Hate you. We'll be right back.
2: 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I'm not exactly sure what that means. I just read this crap. K-Whale.
0: Hey, good morning. I would...
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Good morning, everybody. It's the Bob Rock Radio program. I'm Bob Lester. That's Brock Lindo. I gotta say good morning to our buddy who's listening. Farron Lloyd, my boy.

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11: Oh, God bless America. 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
12: Sure do.
11: 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K-Well is going to let you choose your concert. 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
12: Killer.
11: So we're not going to tell you who you got to go see. You're going to tell us who you want to go see. 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It's all brought to you by Alaska Functional Medicine and Spa. Thank you so very much.
12: Yes.
11: So your first keyword is coming up in just a little bit over an hour from now. And it's your chance to qualify. It's that simple. Text the word 907-349-9691. 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Our first word is at 8. Next word is at noon. Third word is at 5 o'clock. We'll do it for the next 3 weeks.
12: Cool.
11: That is cool. Never seen this band before. Eva Under Fire. I love these songs, and I don't know how to say the words. Is it Villainous?
12: Yes, sir.
11: There it is. Villainous. Eva Under Fire. K-Whale.

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But if you can slow it down in your mind and tell the boys what song it is, you're going to go to Alaska Raceway Park for free. 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

0: you got, Doug. We'll run it again. Run it again. This is a gimme. Good. Nine six on one. You know the band, you know the song. Let's go. Who's this?
1: Kim.
0: Hi, Kim. How are you today?
1: Good.
0: All right. We got a pair of tickets we want to give you to go see our friends at Alaska Raceway Park. You can pick any weekend you want. Name the band.
1: Iron Maiden.
0: Yes. Name the song.
1: Run to the Hills.
0: Oh, God bless you, Kim. Thank you so much for being so smart. You got to do me a quick favor, Kim, before I hook you up with tickets.
1: Okay.
0: Say hit it.
1: Hit it.

0: Some old school Iron Maiden running to the hills. This is Alaska's Rock. If you like the Iron Maiden, you're going to love Strangers in a Strange Land, the Iron Maiden tribute band, right here in Anchortown. All right. Forrest from Mammoth Music, he kills it. They'll be the opening band for Crazy Train.
1: Hell yeah.
0: The number one Aussie tribute band in the world. They're playing at Humpy's outside on the 17th. That's a week from Friday.
1: Okay.
0: They'll be laying it down. So you can see two great bands, and you keep it locked on to K. Well, we'll still have free tickets. You can get your tickets at ericksonevents.com. It's incredible. It's Iron Maiden, Ozzy Osbourne, outside of Humpies.
1: Playing the
0: July
1: classics.
0: 17th. It's going to be a great show. Ooh. All right, stay with us. We got a lot more show to come as the Bob Rock Show continues.
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7: Woman's thoughts on the World Cup.
8: So my husband had the idea to come to a bar to watch a World Cup soccer game. They should call this sport soccer because it sucks. And why do they call it the World Cup? The trophy has a ball on the top. Now the Stanley Cup, that's a cup. Well, it's more of a bowl, but then it might be called a Super Bowl, and that trophy is a silver football, so go figure. Oh, wait, everyone's getting excited. Oh, he kicked it into the stands. Wait, what? They're adding time? They should be subtracting time. Oh, let this game die an early death. Hey, I have an idea. Add a second ball.
7: And that was One Woman's Thoughts on the World Cup.
0: Good morning, everybody. Happy Monday. It is July 6th, 2026. Your forecast for Anchorage in the Mat-Su Valley. Well, a mix of clouds and sunshine with a few isolated afternoon showers possible. Even a stray rumble of thunder can't be ruled out as well. Highs climbing in the mid to upper 60s, light southwest winds. Tonight, expect scattered showers early before skies settle back to mostly cloudy. Overnight lows dip into the lower 50s. Tomorrow looks even better. We'll squeeze out more sunshine with temperatures pushing close to 70 degrees across much of South Central. Just a slight chance of a late day shower, but most of the day should be a great day for getting outside. So crank up K-Well, roll the windows down, and enjoy just one of those classic July days today and tomorrow. It's going to be pretty. That's your forecast. 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That forecast.
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17: It's showtime!
18: God bless America. Seriously, God bless America. Thank you for listening. Coming up in just a bit, some reasons why you should love America.
19: Okay.
18: Many Americans, we had a good holiday weekend. We got Friday off. Saturday, so that was nice.
19: Yeah.
18: Right? Probably heard some fireworks. Maybe went to a cookout. Felt some pangs of patriotism. I always feel that. You know, July 4th is just a day everyone else can celebrate with me. Apparently, about half the country, though, wasn't sure what was going on exactly. This is actually kind of sad. A new national survey found that 46% of Americans don't know what America's 250th anniversary was commemorating. 53% correctly responded celebrates the adoption of the Declaration of Independence. That's when it was adopted.
19: Right. Yep.
18: Right? They signed it on the 2nd.
19: Right.
18: John Adams wanted the 2nd to be, all right, but they said, now we'll do it on the 4th. And that happened back in 1776. Here's some more interesting notes from this poll that they did. 86% are grateful to be Americans. 79% are proud to be Americans. Why that's not 100%? Oh. 74% believe the American dream is available to them personally. 61% believe America is a land of opportunity. 7 out of 10 believe America's founding principles remain relevant today. But nearly 60% say the country has moved away from the founding principles. And 56% say they worry the U.S. could stop being a free country within the next 50 years. You know what's interesting about that? If 60% say that we're moving away from our principles, and almost 60% say that they worry we could stop being a free country, why is it only 28% of the population votes?
19: Yeah.
18: It's like you're worried about something, but you're not going to do anything about it.
19: Right.
18: It's like seeing your kid running into traffic on a busy street and going, God, I'm worried he's going to get hit by a car, but not stopping him from running out in the streets. This is what really, really makes me angry.
19: What's the percentage of people voting for the presidential elections?
18: It's in the 30s, 35, 30. It's way under half.
19: Wow.
18: I'll tell you that. It's brutal.
19: Wow.
18: Municipal elections, we know.
19: Yeah, yeah.
18: Brutal. I mean, we all know there are problems. We all know there are things that we need to work on. There are things that are just not happening. The family unit is being torn apart. And I think that is fundamentally one of the biggest problems in the United States of America.
19: Yeah.
18: That the two-parent home. Now, whether you're two dads, two moms, I don't care about that.
19: No.
18: But children need to be raised by more than one person.
19: Yeah.
18: And this is not a slight on the single dads out there. This is certainly not a slight on the single moms out there. I know you're busting your ass doing the best that you can, but you're doing the best that you can. Two people can do a better job.
19: Yeah.
18: Because sometimes you need a freaking break.
19: Yeah.
18: You need to get away.
19: Yeah.
18: And when you can't, you go for the easiest option because you're tired.
19: Mm-hmm.
18: And I really think that we're just getting away from family dinners and just getting back to the basics. And it's just, it's the thing that we see these issues, we see these problems, we recognize these problems, and really smart people tell us, hey, you know what? We should probably get back to the basics,
19: right?
18: You know, of being a family, and family matters, and being part of a unit matters, and all of these things. The father figure, a male, a strong male in a child's life is massively important.
19: Right.
18: We don't seem to care much about that anymore. Or we do care, we're just not going to do anything about it. We're just let that kid run in the street. 77% say that for a country to remain free, most people need to try to be good, honest, and responsible. The biggest threats, corruption, concentrations and abuse of power, ignoring founding principles, the rich having too much power, and moral decline. Most Americans agree that the United States is among the world's greatest countries, but only a third say it stands above all others. Name me one better.
19: We'll wait.
18: Name me one better. Don't. In Norway, everything is, you know, the taxes. Yeah, look at the tax rate in Norway. All these countries, they take all your money to pay for all these social programs.
19: Mm-hmm.
18: And that's great. If that's what you want to do, go to Norway. Right?
19: Mm-hmm.
18: America's top five most valued freedoms are the freedom of speech, number one, 49%. The right to vote and choose our leaders. That's hilarious to me. 36% say the right to vote is the most important. When's the last time we had a 36% turnout in an election? That's hilarious to me. It's so important, I just don't do it. Equal protection under the law, freedom of religion, and the right to due process are all up there. Once again, you know, people like to call the show, I won't mention any names, rhymes with fash bag, and complains that this is happening, and this is happening, and this is happening. And I'll tell him, you have no one to blame but yourself. Now, obviously, he votes.
19: Yeah.
18: But if you're going to complain about the way things are and yet not vote so that things stay the way they are, don't come crying to me.
19: Right.
18: Sorry. If punching in yourself in the face gives you a bloody nose, don't bitch about the bloody nose.
19: Right.
18: Stop punching yourself in the face. You got to vote. All right, that's enough of that. We'll get happy. Reasons to Love America coming up next. Hang on.
3: Bob and Brock.
18: Good morning, everybody. Happy.
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3: Thank you for listening to the program. Bob Lester's Brock Lindo. I'm going to tell you, I was wrong. I was wrong in my heart about going to a wedding on July 4th in the middle of nowhere in Washington State.
23: Yeah.
3: I mean, I was kind of playing it up for radio,
18: You know, I was honored to be asked to officiate my buddy's wedding. Very, very cool. Mm-hmm. But it was spectacular. This venue was gorgeous.

0: beautiful. The wedding literally lasted 8 minutes. I tried to actually shorten it up because my wife failed to tell me. Yeah, throwing Lori under the bus. She printed off the stuff that I had to read. She printed it off on both sides.
1: Oh.
0: So it went from you do your vows right to you not kiss the bride part. Well, the ring part and all the other was on the other side. So I'm like, and she's like, you got Emma. Who's beautiful. By the way, Emma, wow. Looked like a supermodel on a magazine. And he looked dashing. Jared Navarre, he's a handsome guy.
1: Yeah.
0: But he looked fantastic. They look amazing.
1: That's
0: She's
1: awesome.
0: Like, you got to do the ring part. I'm like, oh, apparently there's more to this. Apparently there's some ring crap that I got to. We rolled with it. It was perfect.
1: Sure.
0: And the music was great. The food was exceptional.
1: Outdoor or indoor?
0: Outdoor. All outdoors.
1: Okay.
0: Literally, the ceremony lasted 8 minutes. And then it was just turn around and go party.
1: Nice.
0: And then at the end of it, they did a huge fireworks display. It was massive. It was very, very, very well done. And cool. I got to tell you, man, I'm a wimp. When it comes to love, I love it. I love love.
1: That's
0: And just being
1: doesn't
0: there.
1: Does make you a wimp?
0: Nah, I'm getting all choked up. But I didn't think I was going to. Because Jared and I have a very smart-ass relationship.
1: Mm-hmm.
0: You know, we joke around with each other, but just seeing him so in love and seeing her and the families, it was awesome.
1: How old is Jared these days?
0: Gosh, he must be 31, 32, okay. Somewhere in there.
1: Okay.
0: He was 19 when I met him.
1: Yeah.
0: God, and that was a while. Okay, so he was 19 in 2008. So, good God, that's 18 years, so he would be 27. He'd be 27 years old.
1: Mm.
0: And Emma's probably all of 16. That took you way too long, bro. No, she's also in her mid-20s.
1: Okay.
0: And she had very fun. And it was lovely. So anyway, the 4th of July weekend has come and gone. And I hope you had a really, really wonderful holiday. There's a list going around. It's called the 250 Reasons to Love America. Here are just some we cherry-picked from this list.
1: Okay.
0: The chocolate chip cookie. Invented in 1938 at the Toll House Inn in Whitman, Massachusetts. That's us.
1: Mm.
0: Air conditioning. Especially now with the heat wave going on in the lower 48. Air conditioning was invented in 1902 by a guy named Willis Carrier in Brooklyn, New York.
1: Hero.
0: The comic book. Technically, comic books were invented in the 1830s in France, but it was America where comic books created all the superheroes that we have today.
1: Okay.
0: We did that.
1: All right.
0: Hip-hop. Born on the Bronx, baby.
1: Mm, yeah.
0: Stand-up comedy. We invented that. From Mark Twain to Nate Bargatze.
1: Mm.
0: We did that. The Pacific Coast Highway. Man, one of the most beautiful, iconic drives anywhere in the world. It's awesome.
1: Mm-hmm.
0: National parks. Yosemite, Yellowstone, Grand Canyon, Glacier, Zion, all the parks up here in Alaska. Nobody does it better than we do. The seventh inning stretch. And singing Take Me Out to the Ball Game. Having a hot dog, drinking a beer, watching America's Pastime. I got to tell you, I got to take Roy. The Mariners just happened to be in town.
1: Right.
0: Playing while we were there. I got to go to Friday night's game, which was horrible game. We lost. But it was great. Then we missed Saturday's game, where they won 11-0.
1: Damn.
0: Smoked them. Then we got to the game yesterday, where the sun was blazing. We were in the sun the whole time. Just me and him.
1: Nice.
0: You know, it's just nice once in a while. We call it rad time.
1: Nice.
0: Just Roy and Dad.
1: Nice.
0: So we got to have a little rad time, and it was awesome. American pie. I just like the saying, as American as apple pie. That's us. And last but not least, let us not forget, Dolly Parton.
1: Yeah.
0: Dolly Parton is a national treasure.
1: Absolutely.
0: And she is ours. All right. I just wanted you to think about that for a second. I love America.
1: Me too.
0: And it's okay. It's okay once in a while. You love your wife. You argue with your wife once in a while. Mm. She's not perfect. You're not perfect. America's not perfect. There's nowhere I'd rather be.
1: True.
0: All right, we'll take a quick break. We'll be right back. It's a Bob Brock Show.
1: Live from the AIH studios.
0: AIH.
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0: Good morning, everybody. Happy Monday. It is July 6th, 2026. Your forecast for Anchorage in the Mat-Su Valley. Well, a mix of clouds and sunshine with a few isolated afternoon showers possible. Even a stray rumble of thunder can't be ruled out as well. Highs climbing in the mid to upper 60s, light southwest winds. Tonight, expect scattered showers early before skies settle back to mostly cloudy. Overnight lows dip in the lower 50s. Tomorrow looks even better. We'll squeeze out more sunshine with temperatures pushing close to 70 degrees across much of South Central. Just a slight chance of a late day shower, but most of the day should be a great day for getting outside. So crank up K-Well, roll the windows down, and enjoy just one of those classic July days today and tomorrow. It's going to be pretty. That's your forecast. 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
1: If you're inbound on the Glen between Chugiak and Eagle River, that's a look at Time Saver traffic.
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14: It's showtime!
15: Thank you! We can argue back and forth about who the GOAT is, right? Who's the GOAT in football, basketball, hockey? I mean, hockey, you can't really. There's really no argument in hockey. When it comes to competitive eating, there's only really one GOAT.
16: Yeah.
15: Now, what's crazy is, remember it was Yamaguchi or Yachitari or Yushiashi orders? I don't know.
16: Kawasaki.
15: Whatever his name was. You don't even remember that guy. Kawasaki.
16: It's a K.
15: Yeah.
16: It's Kobayashi. Kobayashi.
15: There you go. Everyone was like, oh, he's the guy. He's the man. He's the man. Yeah, then this guy showed up.
16: Right.
15: And hello, GOAT. How
17: this
15: are you?
17: This is the 18-time champion of the world with 66 Nathan's Famous hot dogs and buns in 10 minutes.
15: 66.
17: Joey Chestnut.
15: Ridiculous. 66.
16: God damn.
15: Just keeps on winning.
16: Oh, iron gut.
15: Yeah. I hope your July 4th was good. I had a wonderful time. As we talked about earlier this morning, I'm going to read you off some firework names. You have to tell me whether it's a real firework or a fake firework.
16: Okay.
15: The Wizard of Oz. Oz.
16: That is a good one.
15: That is it real or fake?
16: Real.
15: It's real. That is a real one. Death to Poochie. Death to Poochie.
16: Not real.
15: No, it's fake. All right, very good. Trailer Park Tempest. The Trailer Park Tempest.
16: Real.
15: Nope, that's fake.
16: No.
15: Shimmer Me Timbers.
16: Real.
15: That's real. The Four Finger Death Punch.
16: Not real.
15: No, it's not. Schlitz and Giggles. Schlitz and Giggles.
16: Not real.
15: Not real. Satan Sphincter.
16: Not real.
15: That's not real. Good job. Unicorn puke.
16: Real.
15: That is real. Podunk population control.
16: Not real.
15: Not real. Okay, boomer.
16: Real.
15: Not real.
16: No.
15: Okay. Popo magnet.
16: Not real.
15: That's real.
16: Oh, is it?
15: That's real. The popo magnet is real. All right, one more. Not real or real. Let's see here. Alabama Widowmaker. The Alabama Widowmaker.
16: I mean, I'd want to buy it, but I don't think so. I don't think it's real.
15: It is not real. You did pretty good on that one, buddy.
16: Yeah, anything that has death involved, I don't think is a good marketing tool for
15: probably
16: them.
15: Not. Probably not. I dare you to light this. That'd be a good one. That'd be a good one.
16: That'd be good.
15: All right? The short fuse.
16: Old stubby.
15: I saw the most spectacular fireworks after Jared and Emma's wedding.
16: Really?
15: They did fireworks, and I was so happy. Because I was super, I was kind of bummed. You know, I was missing out on, I mean, 4th of July is my favorite holiday.
16: Yeah.
15: And the fireworks are a big part of it. And it was such a wonderful, everything was perfect. It was perfect. And they did a massive fireworks display afterwards. It was, I mean, it would have rivaled a state fair.
16: In Sumner.
15: In Sumner, beautiful little country town.
16: Yeah.
15: In the middle of nowhere. In the sticks.
16: Mm-hmm.
15: All right, well, it's happening today. And I got to tell you what, man, the closest I got to getting a ticket to the game tonight at Lumen Field was if I just, $1,800. $1,800, it would get me in. No seat. Just had to wander a little bit.
16: SRO?
15: SRO, $1,800. I'm like, nah, I can't do it.
16: No.
15: Can't do it.
16: A little rich.
15: Yeah, but anyway, the game's today on Telemundo, Fox, and the Peacock.

0: Yeah.
1: Portugal, Spain. Okay.
0: Big one.
1: Oh, yeah. That's at 11 o'clock this morning. United States, Belgium.
0: Yeah.
1: That will be at 4 o'clock our time here in Alaska. That is a huge game. And flows back.
0: Yeah, exactly.
1: And you know what's funny is everyone in the world is going, they got it right. They got it right. They
0: That's
1: got
0: cool.
1: it. Except for Belgium.
0: I was wondering about
1: that.
0: Yeah.
1: The, right. They're the only ones that are going, this is a bunch of garbage.
0: Yeah.
1: This is a bunch of crap. Hey, man, nobody thought he should have got a red card.
0: No.
1: So he gets to play. That's a big deal. And you know who brokered that deal?
0: Yeah, I did.
1: I know.
0: Trumpster.
1: Oh, yeah.
0: Attaboy.
1: It's funny because a lot of soccer fans might lean in that direction.
0: Sure they do.
1: They're like, well, he should have kept his red card. They should have kept him out.
0: Right, yeah.
1: It's like, oh, shut up. Shut up. Oh, hey, we wrote a song. All right, and this song goes out to me and to you.
0: Oh.
1: Because I was, you know, just thinking the other day, you know, where a buddy of mine was talking about all the weird stuff going on in the world, and he said, this is the world we live in. And I said, it's not the world I live in. I choose not to, because you know why? I don't care.
0: Yeah.
1: I don't care who you sleep with. I don't care who you voted for. I don't care. Mm-hmm. I don't care that you care that I do. I just don't care. So here's a little K-Well Bob Brock Singers. I don't

0: say that qualifies as a new Music Monday song.
1: Yeah.
0: First time we ever played it on the program.
1: Yeah.
0: I don't care. Now, the first time we played this song on the program was June 2nd of 2025. It's a band you turned me on to. Yeah. President. That's it. President. In the Name of the Father. New Music Monday on K-Whale.

President. That is a cool song in the name of the Father. Here's a bona fide new Music Monday song. Chris Jericho was his name in the WWE. He's better known as Fozzy. Brand new music, I Know Evil. This is K-Whale.

0: My God. That was awesome.
1: Yes.
0: Chris Jericho rocking out Fozzy, I Ain't No Evil, New Music Monday. Hey, guess what?
1: What's up?
0: This is a really cool promotion. Simply called Choose Your Concert. Mm-hmm. 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God bless them. Hey, son.
1: Yes.
0: Here's the deal. My real son.
1: Ah.
0: You tell him what station to listen to, and then Smokin' Joe's going to give him the keyword. Here it comes.
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3: 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Show.

0: That is some brand new Timmy Montana that we actually broke on this show a while back. As New Music Monday continues, that's Break Me Down. The word is show. You still might have a couple seconds to get it in there.
1: Okay.
0: Text the word show to 907-349-9691, and you can pick whatever concert you want to go to. This is tickets anywhere in the world. 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
1: Sick.
0: I'd be holding out for the Rolling Stones. That's pretty awesome, man. Yeah. So either go to kwhl.com or just text the word. It's all brought to you by Alaska Functional Medicine and Spa. Thank you so much.
1: Yes.
0: All right, we got to take a break. A big, beautiful break.
1: Ooh.
0: Oh, it's going to be a good one today. I can feel it in my bones.
1: Okay.
0: It's the first Monday of July. We're going to get into it. Coming up next, the B.
1: B.
0: B.
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4: Definitely a slow go northbound Lake Otis presently. That's from Tudor Road to 36th Avenue. Time saver traffic.
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7: On an average morning while heading into work, John was rear-ended at the light, spilling coffee on his shirt. He was in shock and mostly felt okay, but John didn't realize that his symptoms would be delayed. Neck pain, headaches, some shoulder pain too, a lot of discomfort. John didn't know what to do. 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So without hesitation, John picked up that phone and dialed 562-NECK and was greeted with, "Hello." 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
3: Doug said you got to get it done in one break.
4: Did he?
3: Yeah, the big bosses are listening. He says, no, they can do it all in one break.
4: Oh.
3: So the big, beautiful break, it might be a really long one, or we're going to get it done.
4: Okay.
3: Start out with your randos. You know, Monday is the only day of the week that has a one-word anagram. It's dynamo. That's when you take a word and jumble the letters to form another word or phrase.
4: Mm.
3: Monday, dynamo.
4: Mm-hmm.
3: There are as many as 800 languages spoken in New York City, and nowhere in the world has more languages spoken than the neighborhood of Queens.
4: All right.
3: According to a producer, actor Alan Young was chosen for the lead role in Mr. Ed because he just seemed like the sort of guy a horse would talk to. It's pretty funny. You produce between 1 and 2 liters of nasal mucus every day. Where does it all go? You swallow almost 95% of it.
4: Oh,
3: those inflatable dancing tubes you see outside car dealerships have only been around since 1996. They were originally invented as part of the opening ceremonies for the 1996 Olympics in Atlanta. That's pretty damn interesting right there.
4: Wow.
3: I did not know that.
4: Did not.
3: All right, time for your good news. Brought to you by our friends at Vitus Gas. Doug, I'm trying. There's a lot going on today. I'm trying, buddy. Here's your good news. A dog named Buddy was rescued alive after spending 8 days trapped beneath the rubble of his collapsed home in Venezuela. Rescuers heard soft barking and then carefully dug through the debris to find him. Somehow, Buddy survived with only minor injuries. His rescue is a symbol of hope for many people affected by the earthquakes in Venezuela. That is wonderful.
4: Yeah.
3: And researchers in the Netherlands have developed a smartphone app that can predict asthma. It works by detecting subtle changes in a person's voice and then can predict asthma or COPD flare-ups before symptoms become severe.
4: Huh.
3: Scientists hope the technology could eventually help people seek treatment earlier and avoid more serious complications. That's wonderful.
4: Interesting.
3: Yeah, that is very interesting.
4: You know how your phone tells you to turn your headphones down?
3: Mm-hmm. Yep.
4: Could be like that.
3: I ignore that.
4: I do too.
3: Yeah, completely.
4: Can't stand it.
3: Can I make them any louder? All right, happy birthday to anyone celebrating on this July 6th. Here are the celebrities you join, Mr. Brockstar. Who's okay. Kevin Hart?
4: Comedian.
3: Kevin Hart. Who's this guy?
4: 50.
3: 50 Cent is 51 years old today. Who is Jeffrey Rush? Jeffrey Rush.
4: Jeffrey Rush?
3: Jeffrey Rush.
4: Is he a comedian?
3: No, Captain Barbosa in the Pirates of the Caribbean movies.
4: Oh.
3: Yeah, he's 75. Sly Stallone.
4: Rocky.
3: Oh, one of the best. He's 80 years old. What is that? What's that called? The new show he's got.
4: Oh, Tulsa King.
3: Tulsa King. Thank you. It's great.
4: Show.
3: George W. Bush.
4: impressed.
3: Yes, he's 80 years old today. Burt Ward. Who's Burt Ward?
4: Actor.
3: Yes, Robin, the Boy Wonder, with Adam West back in the day. He's 81. The Dalai Lama.
4: Religious figure.
3: Yes, all right. Who is this guy that made this famous scene?
5: Squeal, squeal.
3: Deliverance was the movie.
4: Yeah.
3: Oh. That's him. Right here at the end. Oh, God.
4: I can't think of it.
3: Ned Beatty.
4: Ned Beatty.
3: Yes. Oh, God. He died back in 2021. Nancy Reagan.
4: First lady.
3: Yes. She died back in 2016. Merv Griffin.
4: Actor.
3: Yeah. Well, no. No. He was a talk show host. He created Jeopardy and Wheel of Fortune.
4: Oh.
3: By the way, he died back in 2007. Janet Leigh. Janet Leigh.
4: Actress.
3: Yes. She was, she's Jamie Lee Curtis's mother. She also is most famous for the shower scene in Psycho.
4: Oh, yeah.
3: She got stabbed.
4: Nice.
3: Today is National Fried Chicken Day. Love fried chicken. 60 days until we get to celebrate Labor Day weekend. We are humming right along, buddy. We're doing good. Oh. Let's go. All right, there's a lot going on here today, buddy.
4: Okay.
3: 141 years ago in 1885, Dr. Louis Pasteur successfully tested this vaccine, a real vaccine, that actually stopped this from making you sick and dying.
4: Polio.
3: No, people would get it if a dog would bite them or a wild animal.
4: Rabies.
3: Yes. 93 years ago in 1933, the first All-Star game in baseball was played. This man hit the game-winning home run for the American League, who won 4-2.
4: What year?
3: 1933.
4: Oh, that's Babe Ruth.
3: That is Babe Ruth. 69 years ago, 1957, this guy met this other guy and taught him to play and sing Gene Vincent's famous song, Bebop a Lubop. Very, very, very famous duo. Oh, this is the song. It's the first song they learned together. They would go on to be arguably the greatest songwriting duo in musical history. Come on. From across the pond.
4: McCartney, Lennon.
3: There you go. Paul McCartney and John Lennon. Very good. Ah, it was 55 years ago in 1971. This jazz legend died of a heart attack at the age of 69. What a wonderful world.
4: Louis Armstrong.
3: And I got to tell you what, with today and all the crap going on in the world, we're playing it.
4: It's a beauty.
3: This is a beautiful song. Just enjoy it. This is K1.

0: That's a glorious song. That is, of course, the late, great Louis Armstrong. What a wonderful world. On this date, this band released their very first single in 1973, Keep Yourself Alive.
1: That's Queen.
0: It was the one thing that Freddie Mercury couldn't do. Their very first song, right here, right now on K-Well.

0: That's pretty cool, man.
1: Yeah.
0: That was Queen's very first single, Keep Yourself Alive. Kind of ironic. All right. You know I love you, right?
1: You got a sinister look.
0: You know
1: on
0: I love
1: face.
0: You. I just, you know, it was 47 years ago, 1979. This band released their self-titled debut album with this classic jam.
1: B-52.
0: This goes out to Tosh. Huh?
2: Yeah.
0: Come on. All right.
1: Was there any songs that he didn't sing and just the girls sang?
0: No, I'm sorry. He was on just about every song that they did.
1: It's unfortunate.
0: All right. This is all I'm going to play. All right, there you go. You happy?
1: I'm happy.
0: All right. I just want you to know I had planned to play that whole 6-minute song.
1: Yeah, I know you did.
0: But we just don't have time. 32 years ago, 1994, this incredible movie starring Tom Hanks was released. It was great.
1: 84?
0: 94.
1: Incredible movie.
0: Uh-huh. Oh, man. There's so many great lines in this movie. Mama said, life's a box of chocolates.
1: Oh. I thought you said Tom Cruise.
0: No, did not.
1: You didn't. That's Forrest Gump.
0: There you go. All right, it's 30 years ago in 1996. This song by Alanis Morissette was released. Y-O-K. Y-O-K.
1: You ought to know.
0: Say hit it.
1: Hit it.

0: little Alanis Morissette you ought to know. That song came out 30 years ago today.
1: Wow.
0: 28 years ago in 1998, the singing cowboy, this guy, died of heart failure. He was 86 years old. Had a horse named Trigger.
2: There's a yellow rose in Texas. I'm going
0: back. R.R. His first name is very dear to me. It's the name of one of my sons.
1: Roy.
0: Yes.
1: Robinson.
0: Rogers. Yes, that is correct. All right.
1: Rogers.
0: On this date in 2016, 10 years ago, Sierra married this guy.
1: Russell Wilson.
0: That is correct. And it was 6 years ago, 2020. This incredible violinist, fiddle player, if you will. I'm sorry. He didn't play the violin. He played the fiddle. He died of a stroke at the age of 83. Nickelback covered his biggest hit.
1: Charlie Daniels.
0: Devil Went Down to Georgia. Nickelback. K-Whale.

0: Ladies and gentlemen, I just want you to know that Doug just came in here, and it's the first time he's ever high-fived both of us.
1: Yeah, I didn't know what was going on.
0: We did it all.
1: Yeah.
0: We got it all in one big, beautiful break. Wow. All right, which leads us into our next break. We'll be right back. Stay with us. There's more to come. It's the Bob Brock Show.
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0: AIH.
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0: Happy Monday. It is July 6th, 2026. Your forecast for Anchorage and the Mat-Su Valley. Well, a mix of clouds and sunshine with a few isolated afternoon showers possible. Even a stray rumble of thunder can't be ruled out as well. Highs climbing in the mid to upper 60s. Light southwest winds tonight. Expect scattered showers early before skies settle back to mostly cloudy. Overnight lows dip in the lower 50s. Tomorrow looks even better. We'll squeeze out more sunshine with temperatures pushing close to 70 degrees across much of South Central. Just a slight chance of a late day shower, but most of the day should be a great day for getting outside. So crank up K-Well, roll the windows down, and enjoy just one of those classic July days today and tomorrow. It's going to be pretty. That's your forecast. 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
11: Oh, I owe myself a little more of this. God dang it.
12: The music's cool.
11: Yeah? I'll take it. A Delta flight was struck by fireworks as it descended into Chicago Midway International Airport. This happened Saturday night. It was able to land safely, but the pilots heard a big...
12: Brutal.
11: And the plane is being checked to see if there's any damage to it. Here's what traffic control sounded like when this all went down.
13: We just had a firework at our plane, Delta 1076. We're continuing.
14: Delta 1076, can you tell me if you had to, I guess, any further information about the firework?
13: 200 feet AGL, 250 AGL, but we just heard the bang on the plane, so we'll have to take a look at it once we get to the gate.
15: And we're just hoping it was just the mortar that went off underneath, but definitely felt the big bang.
14: There have been multiple reports, as you can imagine. The city's aware. They said they would notify the Chicago police, but, you know, I don't know what they'll do.
12: Can you imagine?
11: The first part of that, pilots all sound the same.
12: Yeah. I spilled my damn coffee. I want some butts.
11: Oh, the cops should have asked this guy, can you hear me now? Can you hear me now? A 29-year-old dude in Maryland, his name is Jalen Goddard, he had his car stolen. But he should have been more hesitant to actually call the cops, because while it happened, he was allegedly busy burglarizing a Verizon store directly across the street. Yeah, they stole his getaway car.
12: Oh.
11: Oh, yeah. And he called the cops to tell them someone just stole my getaway car.
12: I was mid-robbery.
11: Yes. They noticed blood on his hands, his clothing and glasses, as well as blood on the nearby broken store window. And the call about the break-in actually came in just after Jalen had called. Yeah. He tried to deny being at the Verizon store, and the cops didn't buy it. One officer said, that's some bad karma right there, my man.
12: Yeah.
11: He was charged with burglary, theft, and destruction of property. Well done, bud.
12: Yep.
11: I'm just surprised that didn't happen in Florida. God, you know what?
12: Right.
11: Score one for Florida.
12: Yeah.
11: All right, coming up, the new music continues.
12: Cool.
11: New Music Monday, a couple of new songs coming at you. It's the Bob Brock Show.
12: Live from the AIH studios.
11: AIH.
12: Building Alaska since 1959.
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7: Definitely a slow go northbound Lake Otis presently. That's from Tudor Road to 36th Avenue. Time saver traffic. A1.
5: 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He's the Brock Part. 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Hey, congratulations, Tina Marie Wasilla.
8: Tina Marie.
5: She picked the Ace of Hearts last night.
8: Ooh.
5: She won $100,000. 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
8: Huh.
5: It has snowfall, icy walls, freezing temperatures. It's basically the opposite of a sauna. It's actually kind of cool. You can literally just push a button and it starts snowing. The tech is actually similar to what ski resorts have. They're indoor blizzards.
9: You're as cold as that.
5: That's not new. A few billionaires already have snow rooms. One even has one on a super yacht. But now slightly less rich people are trying to get them as well. It's kind of a wellness trend, like cold plunges. They're not becoming much more affordable, though, so you won't be choosing between an ice bath and a snow room. They cost about $130,000. That's for the basement bottom tier level of the snow room. $130,000 for a snow room. See? We live here.
8: Yeah.
5: We just go outside. You know what? You just walk up there and grab some snow, for God's sakes.
8: Mm-hmm.
5: Not anytime soon, by the way. Have you seen the weatherman's forecast? That'd be me. Highs in the 70s tomorrow.
8: Sweet.
5: It's going to be super sunny, super hot. It's going to be glorious
8: all over.
5: Yeah.
8: The whole week
5: is shaping up to look really, really nice.
8: I'm talking about.
5: I know. You're just perked up on me right there, man.
8: I'm happy about that.
5: By the way, I just want you to know, I am faking it so hard right now. I am out of my mind.
8: You look good.
5: Out of my mind. I feel great. I'm very tanned.
8: Mm-hmm.
5: It's hotter than hell in Seattle.
8: It's good to be tanned.
5: Anyway, yes. New Music Monday continues. This is a cool song. Brand new Marilyn Manson.
8: Mm-hmm.
5: This is Exit Wound. New Music Monday on K-Whale.

0: I really like that song, man. Ice Nine Kills, Twisting the Knife. So
1: yum.
0: Good.
1: Yum.
0: All right. Brand new Motionless in White, like this band.
1: Cool.
0: This is R.I.P. featuring Skylar Gray. 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If you-

0: 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Well done.
1: Cool.
0: All right. We got to take a quick break. On the backside of this break, some old school music from Green Day. I know your favorite. All right. And then some older school music, maybe from 6 a.m. Actually, I think the Green Day is older than the 6 a.m. Pretty sure it is.
1: Yep.
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1: Cool.
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0: 6 a.m. Life is Beautiful. That's a good song right there. Hey, you want another good song?
1: Yes.
0: Smells like a new song to me. I like it. Blackstone Cherry, just called Deep. New rock. KOL.

0: The pride of Ocala, Florida. That's Wage War. That's New Music Monday.
1: Cool.
0: We're not done.
1: No.
0: We're not done.
1: No.
0: Matter of fact, here's what I want to do for you guys. I want to take care of the Puddle of Mud fans. I want to take care of the Breaking Benjamin fans. And then I want to play my new favorite song over the last couple of weeks.
1: Cool.
0: I get a new favorite song about every couple of weeks.
1: Yeah, you do.
0: All right? And it's coming up from a Canadian band.
1: Oh.
0: New Music Monday continues. Coming up on the Bob Rock Show.
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0: fare to the show, VIP, and all that good stuff. That's pretty awesome.
1: Super awesome.
0: Yeah. So where would you go? What if you could pick any concert in the world, knowing what you know, who would you pick and where?
1: Yeah, I'm going to the Sphere to see Metallica.
0: Okay, that's your pick.
1: Yeah.
0: I gotta take the Rolling Stones wherever they might be next. Somewhere warm.
1: Yeah, I've never been to Red Rocks. Have you been to Red Rocks?
0: I've not been to Red Rocks.
1: Stones at Red Rocks? Would they play them? Maybe too small.
0: Yeah, I don't think Red Rocks is big enough.
1: Nah.
0: Like somewhere like Brazil.
1: Oh, you know, massive, like a million people.
0: Yeah. Something like that. That'd be cool. But anyway, you can enter to win. You listen for that keyword, 8 o'clock in the morning, noon, and then 5 p.m. All you have to do is text that word to 907-349-9691, and you're entered. You'll get a little text back. You're in to win.
1: Mm-hmm.
0: Or you can go to kwhl.com. You can enter the word there, and you're in to win. That's amazing.
1: Nice.
0: All right. It's all brought to you by Alaska Functional Medicine and Spa. Thank you very much for allowing us to do cool things like that. That is awesome.
1: Yeah.
0: All right. As soon as I heard this song, I was like, I love this song. Mm. I'm a big fan of this band. Mm-hmm. I've seen this band half a dozen times. And one time they were a little grumpy. I think they were hungover.
1: Yeah.
0: But most of the time, they're super cool dudes.
1: Nice.
0: Really like them. Theory of a Dead Man, brand new music. We actually debuted this song 3 weeks ago.
1: Yep.
0: Now it's in hot rotation. Winnebago, Lay Low, Theory of a Dead Man, K-Well. Oh.

0: home.
1: That's the latest offering from Theory of a Dead Man. Winnebago. Lay low. This is K-Well. I appreciate you. Oh, you know what today is? What? I already mentioned it once. It's a big day today, everybody. It is.
2: What are you doing? You're eating fried chicken for breakfast?
3: You know I like my breakfast fried or chicken fried.
4: Yeah, but why?
5: First off,
6: it's delicious.
7: And secondly,
8: it's fried chicken.
9: National.
10: Fried chicken.
9: Fried.
10: Fried chicken.
9: Chicken day.
10: I want to wake up from this chicken fried nightmare.
11: Happy National Fried Chicken Day.
1: Showtime. Not gonna lie. Huge fan of fried chicken. And of all the things I can cook, I had the damnedest time with fried chicken.
12: Yeah?
1: I have the hardest time with fried chicken. About 3 out of 5 times I get it right, or it's undercooked, or it's burnt.
12: Mm.
1: It's the oil. It messes with me.
12: Yeah.
1: I saw where if you boil it in water first and kind of cook it, and then you're frying it, and then that makes it a little bit easier.
12: You need one of those racks that just lowers down.
1: Yes, I do. A fried chicken. God damn, I'm starving, dude. Yeah. I need me some fried chicken. All right, we got to take a quick break. It's our last break already?
12: I thought you said something else.
1: What do you think I said?
12: I got to take a poo break.
1: I do not. I'm good, man. Okay, I'm good. So we take a quick break, and we got another brand new song. What do we got? Oh, we going to do that? Doug? He's awesome.
12: Yeah, right.
1: He picked the last song we're doing today.
12: Wow.
1: For me.
12: Cool.
1: He high-fived me for getting all that break done in one break.
12: Nice.
1: So our final offering is coming up next. It's Bob Brock Show.
12: Live from the AIH studios.
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1: Give us one of that, yeah. We found out together that this was the first song Paul McCartney taught John Lennon how to play guitar and sing.
9: Wow.
1: They were just young teenage boys doing their thing. Who would have known? That's so cool.
9: It's cool.
1: It is a New Music Monday here on the program. Doug pulled me aside. It's funny is, man, have you ever noticed he will stop talking as soon as he gets to the door?
9: Mm-hmm.
1: He just it refuses to be on the radio. We tried just to get him to say hello, but he won't do it.
9: Right.
1: Anyway, yeah. he looked pretty hazy. He's like, come here. He just gave me a high five. He goes, I really appreciate you getting that done. I thought you guys were going to make fun of it and not really take it seriously. And we made him happy.
9: Yeah.
1: So Doug's in a good mood today.
9: Yeah.
1: So he said, for your reward, since we haven't played any of this in couple of weeks, maybe, 10 days. Anyway, The Broken Radios. I love them, man. This is a song we debuted May 18th of this year. It's In the Fading Light, The Broken Radios, only on the Bob Brock Show on K-Well. Till we find out it's AI. Then I'll probably still play it.

0: The Stone Temple Pilots Wicked Garden. It's Alaska's Rock 106.5 K-Whale. It's me, Steve-O, back after a nice holiday weekend with long blocks of non-stop rock, including both Metallica and Ozzy Osbourne. Of course, I'll tell you how you could get a chance to win tickets to see the biggest Ozzy tribute band in the U.S., Crazy Train, when they hit Anchorage in a couple of weeks. Before that, I'll also play you some new rock from Atreyu and Never Tell, and the latest from the Five Finger Death Punch. Eye of the Storm, it's K-Whale.
1: Oh, Father!

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19: Alaska's Rock.

It's Alaska's Rock 106.5 K-Wayland. Here's a question. Do you shower before getting into the swimming pool? 52% of Americans do not rinse off before getting into the pool, compared to 44% who do. In England, they call anyone who doesn't rinse before getting into the pool a dry stroker, you know, like backstroke. Rinsing off helps keep the pool clean, which means most of us are bringing all of our dirt and grime on our bodies into the pool. Even if you're not out there looking like Pigpen from Charlie Brown, you don't want to bring all of your various body products and oils and lotions into the pool. Hair experts add a shower will allow your follicles to absorb chlorine-free water before jumping into the pool, so next time you're going swimming, give a little rinse beforehand. You don't want to be a dry stroker out there. Right now, it's time to soak up some rock. Here's a Trey with their latest All For You on K-Well.

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0: 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It's Alaska's Rock 106.5 K-Whale, and we're proud to present Crazy Train, America's number one Ozzy Osbourne tribute band, live outside Humpy's Ale House Friday, July 17th. Along with an Iron Maiden tribute opener, get your tickets now at ericsonevents.com. And K-Whale's back to giving away tickets in both the mornings and afternoons. There'll be one pair of tickets given away each day this week. One of you's even going to win the VIP package. Ella's going to have a pair of tickets to give away later today, and if you don't win those, Bob and Brock will have another pair up for grabs tomorrow. So stay locked on Alaska's Rock for the chance to win tickets to see the top Aussie tribute band in the U.S., Crazy Train, live outside Humpy's Friday, July 17th. And we're back with another long block of nonstop rock after the break.
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Coming up in this block, you got Rob Zombie, Rage Against the Machine and Linkin Park, the latest from Bill Murray and Dayseeker, and New Architects. Broken Mirror, K-Whale. Someday.

Dayseeker, Pale Moonlight, GNR, and Rob Zombie. Before that, it's Alaska's Rock, 106.5 K-Whale. You might have noticed some keywords back in the mix on Alaska's Rock. I'll tell you everything I know about them coming back after some

0: Godsmack, Linkin Park, and that new Bill Murray after this.
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3: 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I don't want to think about this any more than you do. Those cartoonish number two pencils being hung up at department stores all over Anchorage and Eagle River, it can only mean one thing. Back to school season is quickly approaching. And since 2003, Frontier Charter School has been making it happen for families in Anchorage, Eagle River, and out on J-Bear. 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And at Frontier Charter School, they will work with you with their experienced staff to make a plan that fits your schedule, fits your values, and gets results. 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

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Is that really true? 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Point.

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Korn did my time, played over the credits, but left off the official soundtrack release for Lara Croft, Tomb Raider, The Cradle of Life. You know, you could just call sequels like blah blah blah 2. We don't need all these superlatives clogging up the movie's titles now, do we? Fun fact, Korn's Did My Time lost the Best Metal Performance Grammy to Metallica's Saint Anger. Weird to think about anything off of that specific record getting a Grammy. It's Alaska's Rock 106.5 K-Whale. You're listening to The Electric Lunch, brought to you by the Smokehouse Barbecue. It's New Metal Monday, and this time I mean new like N-E-W, because I got the latest Evanescence on deck. Off their latest album, Sanctuary, available in stores right this very moment. It's Who Will You Follow on The Electric Lunch.

POD Alive off 2001's Satellite. It's Alaska's Rock 106.5 K-Whale. It's New Metal Monday on the Electric Lunch, brought to you by the Smokehouse Barbecue. Gonna end today's lunchtime hangout with something off the Deftones' latest album, Private Music. But right now, let's keep kicking it in the turn of the millennium with Limp Bizkit off 1999's Significant Other. Shout out to the late great bassist Sam Rivers on this one. It's Rearranged on the Electric Lunch, brought to you by the Smokehouse Barbecue, only on Alaska's Rock. Just think of

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Metallica, Fuel, track one off 1997's Reload. It's Alaska's Rock 106.5 K-Whale. Of course, we just gave away copies of the newly remastered Reload album, and we want to congratulate Rainey L, Pete K, and Tina R, who each won a free digital download of the album, and we're sending out a big congratulations to Chris A here in Anchorage, who won the grand prize, the remastered Reload on vinyl, the 3-CD set, and that digital download. 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Off their latest album, Engines of Demolition, its name in blood on K-Well.

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1: It's time for the 106 Second Rock Report, brought to you by the Smokehouse Barbecue. The Rock and Roll Hall of Fame opening a new exhibit called Women in Metal, You Will Know My Name, spotlighting the women who have pushed the bounds and challenged heavy metal's status quo, including memorabilia and artifacts from classic acts such as Lita Ford, as well as more modern K-Whale favorites like Lizzie Hale from Hailstorm, Taylor Momsen from The Pretty Reckless, Courtney LaPlante from Spirit Box, and more. Lizzie and Joe from Hailstorm will play a short acoustic set to open the exhibit. The Women in Metal, You Will Know My Name exhibit opens at the Rock and Roll Hall of Fame Museum July 10th. Former Hole and Smashing Pumpkins bassist Melissa Auftermaur is releasing a book this fall, My 90s Rock Photographs, shows an inside look at the burgeoning grunge and alternative rock scenes in the 1990s. Auftermaur would photograph her life touring the globe with some of the biggest acts in rock at the time, like the aforementioned Smashing Pumpkins and Hole, along with Sonic Youth, Pavement, and many others, ultimately collecting an archive of over 10,000 photos, woo, of which over 200 have been curated for the project. My 90s Rock Photographs hits stores via Delmonico Books and the Art Gallery of Ontario September 8th. And former Guns N' Roses manager Doug Goldstein has died at age 65. He first linked up with the band as a tour manager while GNR was on the road promoting the Appetite for Destruction album. He then began co-managing the band alongside Alan Niven. Goldstein remained with GNR through the breakup of the band's classic lineup, ultimately retiring in 2003. Niven says, quote, "It's very sad. 65 is not old. I will be lighting a candle for him tonight," end quote. This has been the 106 Second Rock Report, brought to you by the Smokehouse Barbecue, only on Alaska's Rock.
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off a 2000s hybrid theory. That's Linkin Park in the end. It's Alaska's Rock 106.5 K-Whale, where all this summer you're getting miles to memories. I'll tell you so much more about it soon enough. 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

0: Jane's Addiction. Been caught stealing. It's Alaska's Rock 106.5 K-Whale breaking out another long block of nonstop rock with a perfect circle, System of a Down and Black Sabbath, the latest from Beartooth and Bad Omens, and new Five Finger Death Punch off their upcoming album Legacy. It's Eye of the Storm. It's K-Whale.
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0: 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It's Alaska's Rock 106.5 K-Whale. Got Fuel, the Foo Fighters, and that new Beartooth all on the way.
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Alaska's Rock 106.5 K-Whale. Soon Ella's coming in. She's going to have today's shot to win tickets to see Crazy Train, the main Aussie tribute band in the nation. But before then, I got new Beartooth for you, as promised, off the upcoming album Pure Ecstasy. 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

0: Metallica, King Nothing, off the Load album. It's Alaska's Rock 106.5 K-Whale. Of course, congrats to all the K-Whale listeners who won digital downloads of Metallica's newly remastered Reload album, and a special congrats to the grand prize winner, Chris A., who got the download, the 3-CD set, and Reload on vinyl. But that's not what I'm here to talk about, though congrats all the same. I'm here to tell you about the number one Aussie tribute band in America, Crazy Train. They're going to be live outside Humphrey's Ale House Friday, July 17th, along with an Iron Maiden tribute opener. 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One lucky listener will even walk away with the VIP package. So keep your ass locked on Alaska's Rock. I know Ella's got a pair of tickets to give away during her shift for your chance to see the top Aussie tribute band in the U.S. Crazy Train, live outside Humphrey's, Friday, July 17th. And I'll talk to you guys tomorrow.
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Alaska's best rock, 106.5 K-Whale with Sick Puppies, You're Going Down. I'm cranking up the music for another elevated afternoon until 7. 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What did you get into for the holiday? Talk to me about it at 907-349-9691. You can text or call that number. I wandered over to the Forest Fair and channeled my inner Woodstock 69 for the 4th. I'll tell you more details about that later. Also, no one warns you that it's harder to return to work the longer you have it off. They do not teach that in a career readiness class in college. But I am happy to be back with you in the studio playing some great rock hits like 3 Days Grace.

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0: I've got it bad hot for teacher Van Halen on 106.5 K-Whale. You've heard that my favorite rock band of all time is Van Halen, but I've never told you the backstory about how I originally fell in love with them. Whenever I was in high school, I lived in this huge concrete jungle of a neighborhood, and all of my friends were just right around the corner from me. I had a very tiny friend group, and we would all go over to my friend Colby's house religiously to hang out after school. And these hangouts would strictly consist of hitting the pin and watching Survivor or listening to music and hearing someone out of the group play the guitar. One evening, after listening to Colby and his sister give their dad hell about being bald at the dinner table, which was a regular occurrence, we all went back upstairs and Colby started playing Van Halen. I heard Jump in Panama like anybody else, but he was playing little guitars off of Diver Down, and it was like nothing I have ever heard before. I had just gotten back into my love for rock too, and I thought I was hearing angels. I grilled him about Van Halen so I could learn as much as possible, and he laid it all out for me. His favorite albums, the difference between Diamond Dave and Sammy Hagar, and how Eddie had since passed away. I remember leaving that night, getting into my two-door Jeep with ragtop down and driving around for hours, breaking curfew so that I could bump Van Halen as loud as I could. From there, I would not shut up about them, and to this day, I still won't. You should have seen how many projects and papers I wrote about Van Halen in college. It was ridiculous. I truly love them so much, though, because every song they have, it gets your gears going. There is no sad songs. Also, David Lee Roth was the best frontman of his time, and Eddie backing him along with Alex's drums and Michael Anthony's bass, they were unstoppable and still are. I sent Colby a video of me in the studio last week and I said, dude, if you told high school Ella she would have a job at a rock station in Alaska and gets to play hot for teacher, she would never believe it. Thank you to Coob for getting me into my favorite rock band of all time, and thank you for listening to me ramble on another elevated afternoon until 7. Coming up, one of my favorites from Soundgarden on 106.5 K-Whale.
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We're getting closer to America's number one Aussie tribute band, Crazy Train, coming to Humpy's Ale House on July 17th. Keep it locked on K-Whale because I have a pair of tickets to give away within the next hour for your chance to go and see them. More information about the show next. L Outlaw here with another elevated afternoon until 7. 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

0: Wow. L Outlaw here with you for another Elevated Afternoon until 7. You have a chance to finally meet me on July 17th at Humpy's Ale House because America's number one Aussie tribute band, Crazy Train, is playing with an Iron Maiden tribute band opening up for them, and I will be there doing the stage announcements. We are giving away a pair of tickets each day, and I have the pair to give away today coming up in the 4 o'clock hour. This is going to be a killer show, and it's perfect timing to remember the King of Darkness because July 22nd marks a year since he left us. It's an all-ages event. If your chillins are under 10, they get in for free, and you're also able to bring chairs if you don't want to stand. Crazy Train, America's number one Aussie tribute band, playing outside of Humpy's Ale House on July 17th. Keep it locked on K-Whale for your chance to win tickets.
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